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So when it's black, this insomniac, take an original tack, keep the beast in my nature under ceaseless attack. I get no sleep, I can't get no sleep.

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Every monkey like to be in my place instead of me, cause I'm the king of bongo, baby, I'm the king of bongo bong. 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

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All the women that you need, baby, girl, I got it all for you. Baby girl, you're someone that you know I gotta get it in. I'm coming in, I'm running, and I'm gonna for the love and the love, I better know the man I'm loving. That's about loving.

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A legjobb zenék minden nap. Minden nap. My girl just caught me. You made her catch you? I don't know how I let this happen. With who? The girl next door, you know? I don't know what to do. So it wasn't you. All right.

smile if you want to, stare if you want to, but I got to party. I'm up in the party. I'm glad that I got you, and it's alright. You got you a partner, and